we climb, but we can't reach the top. I'm weak and I'm easily discouraged, but she smiles when I want to stop.

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Give her that mansion up yonder, 'cause she's been through

0: 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It's Novelty Spot time.
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0: Jane Morgan, Oh How I Lie, from the album Girls of the 1960s, Rare and Obscure. It's right on 1:30. We welcome Jodie into the studio now. Good afternoon, Jode. Welcome.
1: Afternoon, Ken. I'm very late today, aren't I?
0: We are. We're running behind. I'm a little bit behind myself in most things too. We'll blame it on the cold.
1: We will. Yes, yeah. The cold's a good reason for it.
0: That's right. I wonder how our mate Rex the plumber is today, whether he's...
1: I don't know. Haven't heard from him.
0: Out and about in a ditch, or is he lucky enough to be inside that big store that's quite warm where he works part-time?
1: I wonder which one that is.
0: I wonder, and I didn't mention the name.
1: No.
0: I got away with that one. Okay, who do you... What track was it again, Jodie?
1: Track 10.
0: Track 10 we're looking for, and it is...
1: Yeah, I'm sticking with the ladies for a little bit.
0: That's good.
1: And yeah, I've chosen...

0: I think she's fallen
1: she's
0: in the river.
1: Flown.
0: I think she might have drowned.
1: Oh, stop it. That was because we were talking too much, folks. Sorry.
0: That's what it was, and missed the ending.
1: Yeah.
0: That was
1: Diana Krall.
0: I will admit I've heard better from Diana Krall.
1: I don't know. I really like that.
0: Oh.
1: And as we said, the CD is called Unwind. Well, if you can't unwind to that...
0: You'll never will.
1: You never will.
0: You'll be on tenterhooks all your life.
1: That's right.
0: Thank you, Jode, for that. My-

0: 14th of July, 7:30 p.m. The doors open at 7 p.m. And the location is Unit 1, Number 7, Civic Square, Croydon. As the meeting is held in an after-hours building, to gain entry, please ring the doorbell marked Senior Citizens. Entry is free. Bookings, if anything, is membership of this club is only $15 per year, and anyone interested in this month's talk or in joining the club can contact the secretary. The secretary is Maureen Curley, and you can call her on 9725 8726, or you can email her M Curley, which is MCURLEY at bigpond.net.au. So that's on tonight, the Croydon Garden Club. Okay. All right. So what have we got here? Oh, we've got this, I think. Yes. Here we go.
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0: Okay, here's Cassidy Ray, local artist from the Gold Coast, and she's singing about rose-coloured glasses. We all know what they're about, don't we? Rose-coloured glasses. Take it away, Cassidy.

Sorry, it's 27 minutes before the hour of four. Coming up on the hour of four is Just a Tonic with Michael Ginn, and he'll have an action-packed show as he normally does, so stay tuned for that. We've done the quiz, so thank you for all those participants, and Ellie was very persistent in calling to make sure she had the answer to the question right, so good on you for that, Ellie, that's good, and all those others that tuned in for Summer and for Tambo, thank you for that. Holly, thank you for that as well, that's great. We've had another call from down in Phillip Island, so thank you for that, Phillip Island, good to be getting out to Phillip Island. And here's a little bit of Cherish with Madonna. Take it away.

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Big one for Cliff in the Shadows from 1960, and Please Don't Tease. Let's head now to 1966. The Mamas and Papas put this one out on the chat.

I did neglect to mention that Jeff hopefully will be back with me once again next week. If not, as I say, you'll have me to deal with for 2 hours.

self. Every time I meet a lady, I wanna try to get to know her. You know what I'm talking about? Either I'm too small or she's too tall, or she's rich and I'm poor.

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I would take a trip to Mars. I would even count the stars. I would do anything for you. 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

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And before that, Alex Amon, Cabin by the Sea. 20 minutes to 8 o'clock.

Didn't have a lot of hits in Australia, but when he did, they were pretty big, like that one. 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